Oh, I've got a balloon. That's red as well. Oh, and it's red like me. Oh, I'm here. I'm excited. And I'm red, red.

0: Nothing's bothering me. 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
1: 타, 타, 타. I was hoping to find a place for a nice cup of tea.
2: Oh!
1: Somewhere with a view.
2: Oh! Perhaps I can help.
1: Ta!
2: Oh! Ta! Perfect!
1: Oh! Ta! Be careful! Typical! Now we're stuck!
2: I'm not. I'm popping off.
1: What's going on?
2: I know. What is it then?
3: Don't know.
1: Tea stuck on top of a mountain.
2: I know.
3: Tea is stuck on top of a mountain.
1: Tea needs help. Vowels to the rescue!
4: A-E-I-O-U. Vowels know what to do. U-E-A-I-O. Rescue tea. Off we go.
2: He's up there. We need to help. But how?
3: I know.
1: You don't, though, do you?
3: I do.
1: You do, don't you? You?
5: Oh, me?
2: Bug! Brilliant! A bug! Go on, save tea, little bug!
3: I know!
2: Is it my turn? Bug! Great! Maybe there's something useful inside.
3: I said I know what to do.
1: Go on then. Show us.
3: I will.
2: Big. Brilliant. Go on. Get on top.
1: A terrific view. A truly terrific view.
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0: Oh, yeah. I've got one.
1: When you add two fish to two fish, you get four fish.
0: One fish is gone. How many fish are left in the basket?
1: Three fish.

0: He has a very bad cold.
1: Achoo! Uncle Carpenter?
2: Are you very sick?
1: Whoa!
2: What's the temperature?
1: I don't know. But the thermometer is hot. Wow, it's really hot.
3: Should we make some food for Uncle Carpenter?
2: Yes, he is sick. He has a cold.
3: Huh. Well, if he is sick, then he should eat well. Hey, what about this?
2: Wow, this is pretty. What is it?
3: An open sandwich.
1: An open sandwich? It looks delicious.
2: Let's make them together. Can you help me, Foxy?
4: Oh, okay. Yes, I will, Chef.
2: Let's start, Chef.
3: Then shall we get started, little chefs?
5: Okay!
3: First, you need to put slices of ham on top of the bread, like this. Watch.
6: One, two. Two slices of delicious ham.
7: One, two. Two slices of delicious ham.
8: One.

0: Okay, guys. What's 2 plus 2 plus 2?
1: 6! Yeah! What's next?
0: You add a cherry tomato.
2: A cherry tomato?
3: 1

0: two sweet cherry tomatoes.
1: One, two, two sweet cherry tomatoes.
2: One, two, two sweet cherry tomatoes.
3: How many cherry tomatoes are there when you add them all together?
0: So, what's two plus two plus two?
1: Six.
0: Yes, and how many open-faced sandwiches do we have if you add one more?
1: Seven!
0: Hey, why don't we put them on a plate? We can make them look pretty. I will get a plate.
1: Okay.
4: I hope Uncle Carpenter likes them.
0: Okay, shall we put them on the plate? Okay, one, two, three,
1: four, five.
0: And, Well, this is strange.
4: Huh? I thought there were seven open sandwiches.
0: Foxy, are you okay?
4: I know why.
1: Open your mouth.
0: Oh my. Foxy, you ate them, didn't you?
4: How many did you eat, Foxy? I knew it.
0: Okay. Well, what's six plus one minus two?
1: Five! There are five open sandwiches.
0: Sorry! Oh, my. Are you okay, Foxy?
1: One mosquito. Three more mosquitoes. I'm going to catch them. I caught two mosquitoes. How many mosquitoes are left? Two mosquitoes!

0: These are delicious! Thank you, everyone!
1: Uncle Carpenter! You're not sneezing anymore!
0: You're right! Maybe I'm not sick anymore!
2: Hooray! High five! Yeah!
3: Uncle Cook!
4: Yes?
3: You have a runny nose. Are you all right?
5: No, I'm not. I think I have a cold too.
0: Oh, poor Uncle Cook.

0: Uncle Cook?
1: Yes, we're going to make it for him.
0: Are we?
1: Don't worry. 1, 2, 3, 4, 5. 5 cherry tomatoes.
2: 1, 2, 3, 4, 5. 5 cherry tomatoes.

0: What's 5 plus 5?
1: 10. Foxy, don't you think there are too many cherry tomatoes?
2: Do you think so? Yeah. I think so too. Should we eat one each?
1: Okay. One for you. And one for me.
2: Okay. Just one each.
1: How many cherry tomatoes are left?
0: What? 5 plus 5 minus 2.
1: 8. That's right. Let's put them in the blender.
2: What are you going to make?
1: You add some water, then...
2: Aha! It's tomato juice.
1: That's right.
2: It looks delicious. How many cups of water should we add? Let's pour.

0: One cup. Two cups.
1: I want to try too.
0: Okay. Let me help you. Are there?
1: Two plus two equals
2: four cups.
1: That's right.
0: Oh, I feel thirsty.
1: Me too.
0: Should we drink one cup each?
1: Okay.
0: Yes. One cup for each of us.
1: How many cups are left? 2 plus 2 minus 2 equals
2: 2!
0: Let's add 2 cups of water to the cherry tomatoes.
1: Okay! Let's add some sugar.
0: Sugar? To make it sweet?
1: Yeah, let's add some. Sugar.
0: Then, should we add some salt too?
1: Salt? To make it salty?
0: Yes.
1: Let's add some salt. Should we add some black pepper?
0: Let's add some red pepper.
1: Red pepper is a good idea.
0: Well, it's red like a cherry tomato. I think it'll be tasty. Uncle Cook, drink up. It's good for you. I think he loves it.
1: Is it tasty?
3: Huh?
0: Would you like some more?
3: Please
1: have some more, Uncle Cook.
3: Actually, I'm not sick anymore. I'm all better, see? And one, and two, and...
0: Really?
3: Yes, I'm really feeling much, much better.
1: Yeah!
3: Oh, I'm fine. I'm fine, really.
0: Can I drink the leftovers?
3: Are you sure you really want to drink it?

0: thick. It's very thick.
1: Do not disturb. Foxy, you're not studying, are you? Wow.
2: Hi, everyone.
1: Keep quiet, Uncle Cook. Look at Foxy. She's studying.
2: Really? Is she?
1: Yes, she is.
2: I can't believe this is really happening.

0: Wow, Foxy, you studied very hard.
1: Did I?
2: Yes, you did. Huh?
0: Why? Huh? What's this? Huh? Pancake?
2: Pie?
0: Kimbap?
1: Yes! I want to eat them all!
2: Oh, I thought you were studying.
1: Study? No, I can't study now.
0: Hmm? Why?
1: Because I am hungry. You heard it, right? I can't concentrate on studying because I am hungry.
0: Well, if you get to eat these, are you going to study?
1: Of course I will.
0: Will you promise?
1: I promise.
3: Foxy's promise. If I can have a pancake, pie, and kimbap, I will study very hard.
1: I promise.
0: Here you go, Foxy. I made them for you just as I promised. A pancake, a pie, and kimbap. So please enjoy the food. And study hard.
1: Of course. Wow! A pancake? But it is so thin.
0: Huh? Is it?
1: Yes. I like thick pancakes. Oh. What about the pie? It's so thin, too.
0: What? Is this thin, too?
1: Yes. I like thick pie.
0: Huh. Well, what about the kimbap?
1: This is thin as well.
0: You think this is thin as well?
1: Yes. I like thick kimbap. Could you please make thicker kimbap?
0: Thick?
3: I like food that

0: promise.
1: Okay, then I will make you thick kimbap. Okay, here they are. Are they better? This pancake is thin. This new pancake is thick.

0: much thicker. What's next?
1: Well, this new pie is thicker than the old pie.
0: I agree. This new pie is thicker. What's next?
1: Well, this new kimbap is thicker than the old kimbap.
0: It's thicker.
1: Okay, so are you happy now?
0: Yes. Thank you, Uncle Cook. I will study hard.
1: That is great news. Enjoy the food.
0: Wow, they are thick. Yummy.

0: Wow, you ate them all.
1: Yes, I did. I'm going to study now.
0: Really? Are you going to study now?
1: Of course. Didn't I promise? I always keep my promises.
0: I know. Go, Foxy! Yeah!
1: By the way, do you have a book?
0: A book? Oh, sure. How about this one?
1: It's thin. Do you have another book?
0: Huh, too thin, huh? Oh, here you go. How about this? This is a thick book.
1: Oh, I like this one.
0: Are you going to study the dictionary? Wow, good luck.
1: Thank you. Bye.
0: Bye. Good studying. Wow, the dictionary.
2: Oh, no. The legs are too thin. This bed has thick legs.
3: Foxy,
4: yeah, me too. Hi, Foxy. Where are you going?
1: I'm going to study now.
0: Huh? You're going to study?
5: Really?
1: Yes. Please excuse me. I am very busy. I have to study. See you later.
4: Oh. Go, Foxy!
5: Good luck!

0: What's wrong?
1: It's because of my stool.
2: Your stool? What's wrong with your stool?
1: It's uncomfortable. I can't concentrate on studying.
0: Really? Let me take a look at the stool.

0: Can you see any problem?
1: Well, it's not very comfortable.
2: Huh. Right?
1: Shall I make you a new stool?
2: If you can make a new stool, I will study hard. I promise!
3: Foxy's promise!

0: Hi, Foxy. I made a new stool for you. Have a seat. Sit down.
1: Really, Uncle Carpenter? Oh, let me try. I don't know.
0: What? Is it too uncomfortable?
1: It's too thin.
0: Too thin? Which part is too thin?
1: Look at the legs.
0: Too thin?
1: They are too thin.
0: Do you think so?
1: That's why I can't study.
0: Okay, Foxy, let's do this. You pick the legs for the new stool.
1: Okay. Let me see.
2: Let's choose thick legs.

0: This is the thickest leg.
1: Oh, okay, that's a good one.
2: This bench is thin. This branch is thick.

0: Foxy, are you studying?
1: Please don't interrupt me. I'm going to study now.
0: Okay, I'll leave you alone.
2: You are finally studying. Please, have some snacks.
0: Okay.
1: No thanks. Hmm? I don't want to be interrupted.
2: Wow.
1: Where's my pencil? Coco, do you have a pencil?
0: I do. Use this.
1: Do you have another one?
0: Why?
1: This is thin.
0: Thin? I think it's good enough.
1: Do you have a thicker pencil? I don't think I can study. I tried to study really hard, but...
2: Foxy, if you have a thicker pencil, will you study then?
1: Yes, I will.
2: I knew you would need a thicker one, so I already brought one with me. Ta-da!
1: Wow, this is thick. I like this pencil. Please don't interrupt me. I want to study now.
3: Okay, Foxy.
0: Foxy's studying hard.
2: We finally made her study.
4: Huh? Foxy, what's happening?
1: Look at this!

0: thick, thick, thick, thin, thin, thin, pencil, pencil, pencil.
1: Math show quiz time. Fun quiz time. Let's answer the quiz together. Please choose the slice of cheese that is the thickest.
2: Number one.
1: That's right.

darkness, then we're on this little island, and we're on it together. And we need to figure out how to work together for the benefit of everybody.

and we're on this little island, and we're on it together. And we need to figure out how to work together for the benefit of everybody.